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The back of his was covered in stuff like, Brandon is not a very nice guy, but Alex is so nice. And that had an exclamation thing too. It was just

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1: Somehow you remain modest.
0: Flashbulbs pop, paparazzi goes wild. 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
1: I need you cool. Are you cool?

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1: 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Yeah, I got a few questions for you. 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